girl's good looking. 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One of these mornings, you're gonna rise up singing, and you'll spread your wings, and you'll take two.

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Okay, well, look, I know things have been hard between you and me. But before you start pointing fingers, I know what we got to do.

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That's when I knew that your heart was scarring. Friends to lovers need a part to star in. Like, wait, babe.

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I'm like a keyboard striking up a social chord. I got the third eye looking out the front.

Yeah, listen, I mean, you are what you tell yourself. Horrible words will quell your advantages and you will become your own disadvantage. I say, don't take your own words for granted. I was a loser and a bastard, but my daddy was only a phone call away. You have all the answers and you could be a dunce in your own class.

him, and then mum came over, dad came over, grand came over, and they all did their thing, you know. Shine away all the time, you didn't really get it before, but as I got turning to a man, I understand what they was trying to show me.